0: County Cars just received a call from Des Moines State Radio about a 1046 vehicle in the 2000 block of Highway 5, between the 2000 and 2100 block of Highway 5. Northbound side, a black Chevy Suburban that's hauling a camper. They have a flat tire and are working on changing it, but they're in a bad spot and want some traffic control. If one of you is available to head that way.
1: County 7, I can head down there.
0: 10 more.

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0: Washington County, do you have a deputy available to assist 4410 at 310 East Main Street in Wayland? I have a disturbance. Gary Shoemaker having an outburst, throwing stuff, threatening his father. He grabbed a butcher knife and he won't give it back. He's currently outside, also making suicidal comments.
1: 10-4, we'll have one head that way.
0: Thank you, 1940.

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0: Washington County, just for your 43, this subject is also a direct report to law enforcement as well.
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0: Washington County, was just advising. Washington County was just advising that the subject is making threats toward law enforcement as well.
1: 10-4, we'll advise our deputy.
0: Super, thank you, 1944.
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1: Henry County, I have 3 ISP units at the post. Do you want me to get them started towards Wayland?
0: Yeah, of course, you could. That would be great. Thank you.
1: No more. We'll get them headed.
0: 1945.

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0: Are you 10-6? Are you able to give me a PBX?
1: I'll give you a PBX. Just give me 1 minute.
0: Tomer.

0: County, so.
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0: By chance, do you have a number or anything for the motor assist? Almost to the 2200 block and still haven't found them.
1: I have a PBX for them. I'll post it for you.
0: Down for this.

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1: Got
0: it. Very in first. Colorado 28. Everett Tom Ocean 359. Again, ETO 359.
1: You advise Colorado, correct?
0: 10-4.
1: Pennsylvania expiration 1-26, expired 1-26, grade 2009, Mercedes to Suzanne Smith.
0: 10-4.

0: County 7.
1: Seven,
0: I was just on the phone with Zach. He is not in our county. He is on US 63 northbound, just south of Oskaloosa. He said mile marker like 58, roughly. If you can just have Mahaska County run down and help him out.
1: Yeah, I'll do that. And once they told me, he told them he was on 63, but they didn't think he was, so they gave it to us. So, I will give this information to Mahaska County.
0: And 4, appreciate it.

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1: Go ahead from Mahaska County.
0: Mahaska County, can you send a deputy to the area of mile marker 58 on Highway 63, mile marker 58 on Highway 63, for a black Chevy Suburban that's hauling a camper? They do have a flat tire. North on side of the roadway, they're pulled over and changing the tire. They're in a bad spot and wanting some traffic control. I'll send you over the reporting party's name and phone number.
1: Copy, we've got one in route.
0: Never, thank you.
2: Up state from Henry County, and off that call 51, so you're up state.
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2: Hey, Darker State, you can go ahead and 1022 your units en route to Wayland. They have him detained at this time.
3: 10-4.
2: Thanks for assistance. 1965.

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1: Yes.
0: Sam 530-111-890430. Again, S 530-111-890430.
1: Clay Smith, showing 1074 Valley Flasky Edward. Endorsements, hey Adam from Motorcycle. No restrictions.
0: 10-4.

0: Anything papers?
1: Yes.
0: 1206 Park Lane, fella.

0: 3 from 19, you got a set for a quick PBX?
1: Yeah, no problem.
0: I'm on the phone right now. Can I call you in just a minute? Yeah.
2: I need to return to the manager of the Des Moines Skydivers at the airport. Said there was a possible threat made to them via Facebook.
3: Unfortunately, posted.

0: じゃありませんか。
1: 110, did you have traffic?
0: Yes, I returned that PBX to Kathleen, referred her to Babcock. We found on the form, that'd be 10-8.
1: No.

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0: 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Happy getting to the LEC when you're ready.
1: Good.
0: 145718.
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2: I'm 10-8 from Pella PB and 10-8 from that PBX also. I posted a disposition to mock for now.
1: So,

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1: Go ahead.
0: Mary Lincoln Robert 100, MLR 100, will be on University of West Coast.

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So I will meet them then.

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Need a 2147 Quaker, 2147 Quaker. For a 78-year-old male, it's very confused, possibly fell last night. Possible stroke as well. Back hurts.

0: Champlain Township Rescue, Knoxville City Rescue. 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Think he possibly fell last night. Possible stroke. There's no facial drooping as of this time. Complaining of back pain. It's a third-party caller that's at the house with the male.
1: Johnny, 936, you can show us around.
0: For a used fire type one.

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2: Seven five two, YY 3237 throttle.

0: 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The reporting party advised, the male is conscious and breathing. They're unable to understand anything the male has been saying. He was slurring his speech earlier today. They said it's not as bad now. Unsure if he hit his head when he fell.
1: Other than scratching.
0: I'm rushing out.

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0: Rick Gage on PBX. Imagine that you gave him a call a few minutes ago.
1: 10-4. If you disconnect, I'll give him a call.
0: That one.

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0: Enterprise. I request to meet at 61 at 801 South 2nd Street, 801 South 2nd. He advised that his niece, that's 9 or 10 years old, stole something from Walmart earlier today. It was returned and everything was worked out there. Just wants an officer to come by and talk to his niece about stealing things.
1: County 110 direct.

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0: Reference to Calwell. What's the CFS number?
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0: We're transporting one CAC, 7-0.
1: Yeah.
0: Marion County, 924.
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0: 24, this is Teletype from Pelopi. I only took a report of a deer stuck on the bridge of the dam. I'm afraid it's going to be hit.
1: Yeah, hurry up, Director. I'll go check off.

0: 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I return that call, Lieutenant.
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0: New York 1061s are here.
1: 10-1. I'm pulling in now.
0: Central.

0: County Post for a brutal parking complaint over at White Crest Campground. Reporting party advised there's three vehicles that are parked in an illegal area, a red pickup, silver pickup, and a black SUV. There's no one in or around the vehicles. They're parked in between the Tonka Loop and the Heist by a blocked off area.
1: I can start that way shortly.
0: Yeah.

0: Good.
1: Lieutenant, I think the one we're referring to is off the dam, and it's east of it, towards Northdale. I'll be tonight.

0: This is silver pickup and red pickup. I got the 228s when you're ready.
1: Go ahead.
0: Ocean Edward Mary 637, OEM 637.
1: Go ahead with the next.
0: The Paul Boy George 819 PBG 819.
1: The first one's coming back 1024 expiration 3 of 2027 on a gray 2021 Ford Ranger to adjust in level at Altoona. And the second one is coming back 1024 expiration 9 of 2026 on a red 2015 GMC Canyon to an Andre McGinnis of Altoona.
0: Have we any contact information on those 28s?
1: Negative.
0: Deborah.

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1: 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They were just fishing down here. Should be 10-2, be 10-8.

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0: 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I have a VIN out of Nebraska and a 27 my number out of Nebraska.
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0: 10-4, your 28 is coming back, 1074. On a 2013 Honda Pilot, to our Becca Misilko. 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
1: Ben.
0: 637, Adam William, 9066, 637, AW, 9066.
1: Modi 1074 Garland Class C out of Russell, date of birth 2008, says fires for violation of graduated driver's license, careless driving, seatbelt, speed, and use of electronic communication device.
0: Definitely.

0: follow you, 7 Trevor. Being the 43 eastbound with Lincoln Union, Ida, Sam, Ida, Tom, 0, LUISIT, 0, be on a gray route 4.
1: To report of a covered alarm at Super Quick Liquor, 703 West Pleasant Street. 703 West Pleasant Street, alarm company advised it's showing west door, showing motion. They did contact a key holder, and they would like it dispatched out.
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0: 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Do you want to get a hold of the key holder and see if he wants us to do a sweep of the building or and hang out or if everything's good?
1: I'll give him a call.

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1: 10-4. All KPD will be 10-8.
0: Yeah.

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Young 309-0185, Y 309-0185 through California.

0: 7 still.
1: Good.
0: Possible domestic situation, 1349 Main Street, possibly apartment 204. I do not believe the other party is there at the moment. Caller said he threatened to crash her car. She hung up. I don't have a lot of information.
1: Centaur. Is it 1349 or 1549?
0: 1349.
1: That's where I'm.

0: disregard the apartment. I believe it's going to be 201, according to a previous call. Apartment 201.
1: That one here.

0: Just for your 43. Also, last thing caller said was hello. Unsure if she hung up because somebody walked in. I can try to get her on the phone again.
1: Several.

0: she did say there was a 3-year-old child in the residence. I was unable to get any more information than that.
1: You can put me 23.
0: Yeah.
1: Well, 74, I'm assuming you probably don't have any names, do you?
0: There was a bit of a language barrier. She said her name, I couldn't catch it. The only names we have in the system for the phone number is the last name of Martinez.
1: 74. Call 87, were you able to confirm if she's with anybody or if she's alone?
0: Negative. I was unable to get her on the phone again.

0: We're going to try knocking on 204 and see if we get some.
1: Devore, there was a noise complaint in 204. Caller with the same phone number said she was in 201. But again, I'm trying to get this phone number to come back.
0: Devore.

0: 24, Phyllis.
1: Go ahead.
0: We don't have any updated contact info for these apartments. I did call the last one we had from 2020. They did not answer. I left a message.
1: We went through the inside of the apartment hallways and listened door to door. Don't hear any signs of a struggle or anything. Can't get anybody come to the door at 201 or 204. Checked all the vehicles in the parking lot. Guess we're going to go 10 at UTL.

0: Knoxville officer, seven, incomplete 911 that mapped out at 707 West Jefferson Street. 707 West Jefferson Street. No answer on callback.
1: 9110 direct.
2: Don't.

LA ambulance turning at 610 Huber Street. Female tried to overdose on Advil. Going to be a third party call. Caller said she just hung up the phone with her. She had very slurred speech. 48 minutes, KM 266.

tell an ambulance you're needed. I believe it's going to be in front of 610 Huber Street. Female trying to overdose on Advil. It's going to be a third-party call. Caller said when she hung up that she had very slurred speech. I believe they're going to be waiting outside for you. 49 minutes, KM 266.

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0: Do you know if it came from a landline or a cell phone?
1: I believe it's going to be a landline. There's plenty of history with the incomplete 911s here. Last one was eight. Looks like the number was called, and she was having phone issues, and everything was 10-2, but unable to call back.
0: 10-4.

0: 9110, I got 28 to right, 780.
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0: Mary William Lincoln, 395. 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
0: 10-4, thank you.

0: 2024. 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
1: No.
2: 27-4 from 7. 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
0: Tab 4, it doesn't appear to have been gone through. I didn't make contact at the door, though, so I'll check in with them tomorrow.
1: 10-4.

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0: I'll be on 2000 block to Highway 5. 28 Nora Victor Henry 311. 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

The show sends before Valley Classy Charles, no endorsements, restrictions, K King, and 3. Your birth 2005.

0: Are you able to advise what those restrictions are? His license doesn't show that.
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0: Being the 39 westbound with a white van. Paul Queen Union 071 PQU 071.

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0: 74.

0: tell officers, can you respond to Oxagon Heights on a welfare check? It's going to be next to apartment 118. A male has been yelling, please don't, and don't do it for the last 20 minutes or so. His door is open. I've received multiple calls.
1: There you go, then, wrong.
2: Four
0: Copy.

0: 23.
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0: That's where I'll hang on to here.

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1: 7-4. 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

0: Blake Evans is $10.99 out of Arizona, in-state pickup only, and $10.99 out of Butler County with bordering county pickup only. Is also suspended, Class C, no endorsements, restrictions, B-boy, date of birth, 1988.
1: Second.

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0: 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We're going to be transporting voluntarily to the hospital. If you want to give them the call. Not medicated, currently bipolar disorder.

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0: 27. Are you still 10-2?
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1: 984. Adam. 3347. 984. Double A Adam. 3347.
0: Income stack 1024 valid classy Charles, no endorsements, restrictions be corrected lenses to Sierra Butcher out of Fremont, your birth 1987.
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Alex Dobbins of Sigourney, 1074, valid, Class A, Adam, no endorsements, restrictions, K King, E. Edward, date of birth, 2003.

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87 from Pella. 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

0: tell officers for Air 43, the ER called back and advised he's getting more agitated, but nothing physical at this time.
1: Ten four.

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0: Yeah, G44 and 14. Henry John King 045, HJK 045.
1: Comes back 1074, expiration 10 of 2026 in a white 2018 Toyota Camry to a Jason or Connie Clark at a Knoxville.

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1: Comes back 1024 Mile of Coffee Charles. No endorsements or restrictions for Landon Clark at an Oxfam. You're worth 7-8.
0: 7.

Bellevue 7, en route to the PD was 1 mile 95, star miles 45748, 45748.

Hello, ambulance. You've been requested at Independence Village Assisted Living, room 315. 96-year-old male, not acting himself, having trouble speaking, is breathing. 636, KM266. 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
0: I'll be out 1010 Washington, number 208 for an eviction.
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0: 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Nobody come to the door, and nobody showed up on the management side for the eviction, so I'll just be 10-8.
1: Sure.

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1: 31 acknowledges.
0: Denver.

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0: Motel officers taking report of a pickup pulling a grain or corn trailer on 163 eastbound from the 42. No lights or slow moving sign. A semi almost hit them.
1: Yeah,

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1: Consent for a valid Class B boy. No endorsement restriction taking. Andrew Witness of Indianola.
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0: Knock for Cross, second and complete 911, 607 East Madison Street, 607 East Madison. It was a hang up. I attempted to call the number back. No voice, no answer. I did leave a voicemail.
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0: Is there a history here with any medical problems?
1: Not that I'm seeing.
0: 10-4, thank you.

0: from Washington County on ARC 51. We have an accident at Four Corners there in Ainsworth. We see ISP 296 is close to there. Can you dispatch him there?
1: 10-4, do you have any additional? Is there injuries? How many vehicles?
0: Unknown at this moment. We will update you when we know.
1: 10-4.
2: Call for service from the raceway yesterday for the theft that I returned the flags to Logan.
0: Summer. Washington County, 5, call 51. Go ahead. We do have one complaint of chest pain. Airbags did deploy.
1: Number 4, 902.

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All units, Washington County, you're part of an erratic driver, highway tweaking southbound from 295th Street, highway tweaking southbound from 295th Street, black dump truck semi, still using to maintain lanes. Make your own case, 916 start.

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2: No, I'm not going to try to pronounce it. I'll give you the spelling though. It's J. John, E. Union, H. Henry, I. Ida, L. Lincoln, E. Union, D. Boy, A. Adam.
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0: So it's 10:74. Obviously not getting anything back. Looks like ISP pulled this male over on the 9th for speeding 55 zone. 6 through 10.
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0: Area 5, 10-2.
1: Yeah.

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1: Over.

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0: Knoxville officers should report of a parking complaint at Old Park. This 500 block from North 2nd Street. Caller drives a silver Mercury Montego is parked in the same spot at Old Park. Has been for the last 3 weeks. He's not seen anyone in or around the vehicle. He walks past daily. He gave a 28 of Ocean George Young 937, OGY 937. It's back 1074. Registered to an Amy suit, showing an address of 418 North 2nd Street.
1: 10-4, we'll be en route.
0: 10-4. I have a PBX for the RO from March of this year, if you want me to post that for you.
1: If you could, that'd be great. Thank you.
0: Never.
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0: 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Pell's bringing him over here, so you don't have to go over there.
1: Yeah, for I was just advised about by 11. Thank you.

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0: 172 double C Charles 4151, 172 CC 4151, Iowa.
1: For Valley Class C, no direction restriction, B-Boy. Cheyenne of Funky, of Greenfield.
0: 10-4.

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0: Could you put us out at 418 North 2nd Street?
1: Somewhere.

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1: 410-2. We'll be 10-8 from the house. We'll be at the car at Old Park.
0: Denver.

0: 919.
1: We'll be 10-8 from here. ETL. I left Amy a voicemail. Hopefully she'll reach out to you. I'll give you guys the phone number. Thank you.
0: Don't worry.

0: County Guard. Is that a return call to Melcher City Hall? Reference illegal dumping in a city dumpster.
1: Call County, take care of it.

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0: For a vehicle unlock at 215 Main Street, a Ford Transit van, Lincoln, Queen Nora, 962. It's in the parking lot. It's a white 2015. Ford Transit.
1: What?

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1: Jane Clark is 1074, valid class C, no endorsements or restrictions, date of birth 1968. Nothing in the last 12.

0: fell from 75. I'm 10-8 from the SO. I'm going to be en route to the courthouse for the bond paperwork.
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0: Squadron 80th and 5, Iowa Collegiate. B-Boy, G-George, T-Tom, E-Edward, and Nora. 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
1: So.
2: I'll get you some specific address. I can hear noises in the background. I'll check if this is another one.
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0: County. We'll hold down the courthouse for a minute.
1: 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Factory in the background, but if you could check, I'd appreciate it.
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1: Good.
0: Parks and Rec brought in a license plate that they found out and about. Can you run a 28 on Quentin Adam Victim 447, QAV 447?
1: Victor. And comes back 1074, showing plate removed, expiration 9/26 on a silver Tesla 9-4 Taurus. Jace Allison out of Knoxville.
0: Yeah,

0: 84, Pella, your status?
1: I spoke with employees there. They didn't even do it. And I went and talked to the people in Fluid Connect. They don't know anything about it. I'll be 10-8.
0: The wind was in your background. I just got that you spoke with someone there.
2: I apologize, all I got was a mic click.
3: Oh, yeah, thank you.
2: So,
1: no issues. I'll be tonight.
0: Copy 84, back in service.

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2: Hotel Jefferson, Hunkerton 3 westbound by 39, with Missouri 28, Zebra, Lincoln 9, Henry, Ocean, Nora, Zero 9, HON, Missouri, 4th floor.
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1: Vocal is 1074, valid Class C travels on nurse jurisdictions out of Pelly year for 2005.
0: All right.
2: Pleasant and Harmon Street with Queen Adam Victor 869. Repeating, Queen Adam Victor 869.
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0: China, you can run the RO.
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1: Yeah, well.

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1: Go ahead.
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0: 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All right.

0: 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Repeating, 77AK, 7194.
1: 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Class C trail phone, door sensor restrictions on an auxiliary over 95.
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2: Twelve,
1: go ahead.
2: 27, my number to run and attach to that call them from Melcher.
1: Go ahead.
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1: Dakota McBroom is 1074, valid Class C Charles Home Dorsons restrictions on an oxalate year over 2006.
2: 10-4, that's going to be who the refuse belongs to. He's going to go pick it up and that'll suffice City Council. Tenant.
1: 10-4.

81, Clarence Fulcher, 1074, valid, Class B, no endorsements, restrictions, B, void, date of birth, 1940.

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0: 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Really, all she wants is a deputy to give her dad her phone number. Return a 21 to her, if possible.
1: Yeah, 17, I'll be around.
0: 10-4.

0: November 19, 10-4-1.
1: Jump on. You want to head over to Mahaska County to pick up a 99 of us?
0: Yeah, where I can start that with me.
1: So?
0: Jeremy 17, I'll be out 105 East D, man.

0: I'm out at the police department with Gage from the call at the raceway yesterday. He is going to be 1095 and 108, 115 are going to be transporting him. 109, sorry. 109 and 115 are going to be transporting him.
1: Never.

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0: 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John King Boyd 742.
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1: Leading transport, model will be 39558, repeating 39558.
0: General Shanger,

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1: Denver, 3-0.

Greeley Wilmington, 74 Valley, Class C, no endorsements or restrictions out of Knoxville. Trying to protect his order. Her as the defendant. Another female protective party.

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1: Go ahead.
0: I dispatched out a charge for 109 and 115, 1095.
1: I'll let you know when I get it.
2: Can I 12 out of the corral?
3: No.

0: one of you are available to the West 10th and Fifield for traffic control. Got a call from Pella Cooperative Electric that a heating semi struck a utility pole. They're working on trying to stabilize it and get the truck moved. They're just needing traffic control.
1: Hey, you want to route?
2: Hey, you want to route?

0: County Courts have a request for return PBX in reference to a civil custody issue.
1: I'll copy and take care of it here in a minute.
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1: Registration 8 of 26, Silver 2019, Henry Tucson to a Carrie Nelson or an Emma Johnson out of Western 1,

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1: Emma Johnson is 1074, valid Class C Charles, no endorsements, restrictions V boy, out of West Des Moines, year of birth, 98.
0: Sure.
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2: Problem 81 there, a ways west of West Tap. Please have some issue with some people that were curious and creating some traffic issues. Just going to remain in the area to deter people from coming this way.
1: Copy.

0: Request for return PBX. Reporting party stated she was at court this morning with her ex, and when she was walking out of the courthouse, she got a very strange phone call from a no caller ID number, no phone number associated with it. She advised the person said some really strange things. Sounded like her ex's attorney. She'd like to speak with somebody about it.
1: Have you seen him post it?
0: Never.
1: Tell him anyone on 10-8. They were able to get some vehicles moved. And it was mostly open.
0: Copy.

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1: Go ahead.
0: I have a noise complaint in the area of 911 Brentwood. Caller lives at 904 Park Lane, advised it is behind their residence. One of the blue and yellow houses. Dogs have been barking all day.

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0: 干点豆腐。
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0: Hey, from courthouse, also returned 21-17, just wanted documented current civil issue. We have no authority at this time. We can't aim from that at all.
1: 10-4-43, while you were 10-6, Dakota called back and advised that he went and picked up all the trash he could.
0: 10-4, thanks.

0: 29th, 28th inventory.
1: Good.
0: Robert King 9, Young 2, Nora. RK 9, Y2N, expiration 27.
1: And the new bar expiration 8 to 27, 2011 Chevy 2A. Michael, Smith and VT.

0: I'm gonna be traffic with it. Once I get out of this construction, I'll advise.
1: Oh.

0: copy. Traffic just on the north side of the villa.
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0: 23 NMS.
1: You got it.
0: 145834. County 9, can you post that 20 to Mach? I also have a 27 to Missouri. D David 0393320005, repeating D David 0393320005, Missouri.
2: Michael, 724 valid quest, as in Frank, operator. No north and two restrictions out of Kirksville, Missouri, year worth 84.
0: 10-4.

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0: Oh, no. 1074, Expedition 726, Black 74 Chevy, Silverado, Mark, or Sandy Williams, and Buffy.

0: Panic Reserve 21 needs to return to a truck to report that someone tried to steal his car. Wasn't actually stolen, though.
1: Can we 17 post it?

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1: Go ahead.
0: 109, and the officers needed that kayak in the ER for a cat bite.
1: 10-4, we'll be around.
0: 10-4.

0: And he said, if you return that phone call, you can show me en route to that area of 103rd in that, or 183rd in that neighborhood.
1: Copy.
2: So, team from 12, you want me to 25, is he there?
0: Negative. This happened about a week ago. They put it up in the neighborhood Facebook group, but it's been deleted, so it's been a little bit.
2: Hell.

0: County 10927, my number.
1: 109, go ahead.
0: 194, Charles, Charles, VH8, 01, repeating, 194, Charles, Charles, 08, 01. Just capture this call, please.
1: At Martin 74.
0: I'll have another one by name and date of birth.
1: Go on.
0: Last name is Jones, common spelling. First name Samuel, Sam, Adam, Mary, Union, Edward, Lincoln. Birth year 7/22/08/12.
1: Tower.

0: 17 Marine County.
1: County was that for me?
0: Negative for 6317.
2: County, go ahead.
0: I have a Jody Kaufman on PBX saying you just left her a message.
2: Yeah, forget her. I have her number. I'll call her back here in a bit.

0: Panikar's reference to email doesn't look like it matches.
1: Thank you, Jack. Hello, Mr. Rex. Looks like it's off airport camera, 43.
0: Simple. 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
1: Go ahead.
0: I'm going to be 10 seconds for a little bit. Heading to a meeting at Ames PD. I'll be available by phone.
1: Never.

0: Knoxville City Rescue. You're needed at Westridge, 1904 West Howard Street. For a 70-year-old female, possible stroke, facial drooping. What time out of page? 1354.
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0: Sorry, no.
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0: 713-634.
1: AD1, you're going to have to 10-9. Your traffic broke.
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0: For your 43, I picked up a ratchet strap. I was in the middle of the road, about halfway down the mile-long bridge.
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1: 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He's 1074 valid.
0: Oh.
1: Never.
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1: Black, 2024, Ford Expedition to Jerry or Rhonda Brummel, tell us. 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
1: 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Your birth, 81, out of New Jersey.
0: Denver.

0: County 19.
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0: I'm on the patrol car. 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
3: 10-4, just a little backstory. It's a bank in Sioux City. Someone's using the card. I believe she's going to have to call them, but I'm going to have her talk to you for a second here.
0: Copy.

Knoxville City Rescue. Knoxville City Rescue, you know, West Ridge, 1904 West Howard Street, for a 78-year-old female. Abnormal lung sounds, shortness of breath and cough. She's alert, conscious, and breathing. Attention, Knoxville City Rescue. 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She's alert, constant breathing, 10 out of age 1435.

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0: 936, leading out to Westridge.
1: Fire Tech 2.
0: Yeah, the Tech 2.
1: Go ahead.
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0: Mahaska County, R5, call 51, Cedar Rapids State. For Cedar Rapids State. I see three troopers in the area. We just took a driving complaint of a black newer Mustang going over 100 miles an hour, weaving in and out of traffic on Highway 163 eastbound from Fisher Avenue. Eastbound from Fisher Avenue on Highway 163.
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0: Come on.
1: Four. You need to head to Henry County Jail to pick up a 99 of ours.
0: Four.

making CFS, found item, Cordova Trailhead. 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It's going to be for a wallet.

0: 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I don't need it back. I'll bring this to the office here.
1: Go.

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1: And four, if you could just get the phone number for me, I'll call him back.
0: 10-4, I'll post it to Mock for you.
1: Okay, thanks.

0: 84-23. Just confirming the plea. Nora King at Henry 656. NKH 656.
1: Number 4, that's the one I have. That's in the call. The caller and RO is 1074 valid as well. Go ahead.
2: Owner located at return, Lieutenant.
1: Number 4.

0: I'm 9 Marion County.
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0: Took report of an abandoned bike, 509 East Pleasant, 509 East Pleasant. It's in the front yard, unknown when I got there, whose it is.
1: 10-4.

0: kind of parish to a report of an illegal dump east of 150th and Rutledge. East on Rutledge of 150th.
1: County 19, I can take it.
0: 10-4. 63-2 has pictures if you contact him.
1: Tell him.

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0: 12 negative, caught a little bit of it. 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
0: Definitely. 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
1: Teresa Fredericks, 1074 Valley Class F rank, no endorsements or restrictions.
0: Tower. Yeah.

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0: You can disregard the call to pick up the bike on East Pleasant. The owner showed up and picked up the bike.
1: Therefore, thank you.

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Additional cars, all stations, special attention. 218 northbound, turning into the city of Donelson. Highway 218 northbound, turning into Donelson. We have a white Lincoln all over the road, unable to maintain lane. A female driver, or be advised, subject possibly on her phone. If not, make your case. Subject clear, 1557.

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0: Steven, Everly, 1074 Valor, Class A, Northman's P, L, restrictions in. Out of Knoxville, day birth 1951. Does have priors in the last 12, 2 for seat belt, 1 for speed.
1: 10-4, thank you.

0: 2019, Mary County 19.
1: Yeah.
0: 19. I have a male on the line wanting to speak with a deputy. In reference to a vehicle inspection he requested in April, it does look like there was an email sent out about it.
1: Don't worry, you can send him.
0: Never.

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0: Have a cat transport, 1110 Columbus Street, two black kittens. She'll need you to bring that cat carrier back to her when you're done as well.
1: So far, on route.

0: County 19. I'll be 10-8. Looks like this will be in regards to CFS 009097. You just want to log. We scheduled it for the 26th, and he's going to give 16 a call in when he's working, since I'll be off, but I'll also send an email to him. Just log that on that CFS.
1: No.
0: In county, you can show me 76 to 150th and Rutledge for that illegal dump.

That's Washington County Special Attention Highway 1, northbound from halfway between Brighton and Washington. Northbound from halfway between Brighton and Washington on Highway 1, semi with a forklift on a flatbed trailer. So all over the road, is in both lanes. So make your own case, 30 Washington County, 1614.

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Central Unit, Foster County, special attention, Wayland Road, leaving the city limits of Washington at this time, southbound on Wayland Road from Washington, Queen Edward Charles 570, Queen Edward Charles 570, it's a white 2008 Chevy HHR, registered to a subject at Lockridge. They've been fluctuating speed, riding their brakes, using both lanes, all over the road. This is coming into town on 92. They're now southbound from Washington on Wayland Road. Make your own case. Sorry, Washington County, 1626.

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0: If you just want to log, I do have pictures, and let County Roads know that it's going to be a little east of 150th on Rutledge, on the south side of the ditch.

0: Pacific report of a reckless driver that turned into Quickstar. 1017 described it as a white passenger van, was tailgating her northbound on Lincoln, and then sped past her and turned in there. Gave me a 20 of John Tom Union, 471, JTU of 471, doesn't come back, record not found through Iowa.
1: Warm lines, Rick.

0: County Road 2nd and 911 in the 1700 block of Highway G28. 1700 block of Highway G28 westbound towards Highway 14. Caller's advising a smaller white SUV is all over the roadway. Has almost ran a couple people off the road.
1: Hello, Mr. Rackham. South of the AML. Trying to start over there.

0: 93 at bay, en route to Knoxville Hospital for your transfer.
1: Severino. Looks like they're passing 167th westbound on G28.
2: County 17, I'm direct. What was the information on that call again? I'm right here.
1: Red Kia SUV all over the roadway. Almost ran a couple people off the road. On G28 West, I'm passing Fifield right now. We're just past Fifield.
2: Okay, 10-4. Be a little bit used to that, but I'll start that way.
1: Over.

0: That'd be Lincoln Charles Charles 756. Lincoln Charles Charles 756, expiration 8 of 26 in a red 2016 Kia Sorento, Alfred Post out of Pella.
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0: passing the first set of cabins that turn off to the south on G28.
1: Good one.
0: 17 just 43 to 1017. Advise there's a good line of cars behind her and this reckless driver.
1: Yeah, well, I got a little string of cars and ahead of me here, and I can't pass them, so.

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0: Hello.

0: G13 and G28 at this time.
1: Hello. I got about eight cars ahead of me.
0: Oh.
1: Okay, I do have eyes on. It looks like it's going north.

0: And I used to on the phone with your caller.
1: Yeah, what?
0: Tell her to hold right there. Perfect. I'm getting out of here. I'm going to be behind this car.
1: Yeah.
0: And I'm going to be out of here in the 500 block of 14. It's all over the road here.

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0: Don't.

0: 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It's going to be zone 12. It's going to be north shop side motion.
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0: 81, hello. Can you head to 405 Independence Street? Caller advised she has no water, and it is an emergency. I spoke to the water department, and he said it's been turned back on since before noon. She's adamant it's not working. She wants somebody over there.
1: Marin County 19. Yes. I have a Charles City King right now on PBX wishing to speak with you. Reference the juvenile call yesterday at 1301 North Roach.
2: Devor, I'll give her a call here. I'm on PBX a second. I got her number.
1: Tell her.

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1: Go ahead.
0: Monroe Street, caller advised there's been a sick looking raccoon in her yard for about 20 minutes.
2: .109, go ahead.
3: Everything's 10-2 here. 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Police in 8.
2: Over.

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1: Yeah.
0: You give me a 21 on 10-6.

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0: 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Probably tonight.

0: Muscle cars, I have a 21 that needs returned. 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I have one of you calling from 043.
1: 043.

0: Good.
1: Hog on that. 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
0: No.
1: In county, if you just want to attach those two individuals I put on mock to that call as well, they should be posted on mock for you.

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1: Several.

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1: Go ahead.
0: 163, eastbound by Bayer with Kyle first nice plate. Henry, Ocean Tom, George, Ida, George, Ida. Again, H-O-T-G-I-G-I, blue Toyota Corolla.
1: Denver.

84, fellas. A 911 call at 910 West 3rd Street. Caller advises a large dog on the loose that is being aggressive.

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1: 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I have a 21 to return reference, 37 activity yesterday at the splash pad.

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1: County, in reference to that return call, reference to the reckless driver report, what county did you tell me that was in?
0: Washington County.
1: Okay, that's what I thought. I just wanted to verify. 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
1: I see the dog. It's on West 2nd, 100 blocks.

0: talking about she's going to throw it now. 84 is still over. Anthony?
1: Yeah, what?

0: Four.
1: In reference to your illegal dumping case from this afternoon, I have a phone and they want to know the location of where this dumping happened so they can go pick it up. Can I send them through to you?
2: Yeah, where you send them?

0: Tamam.
1: Güzel, tamam.
2: Can you head to the area of Lindbergh Lawn in Brabant Lane? Caller at 614 Lindbergh said there's a female going in and out of houses wearing a COC t-shirt. Said she seemed lost. He hasn't seen her for about 30 minutes now, but there's been kids outside telling him that they've been seeing her.
1: 10-4 rounds.
2: Ambulance training for a transfer from Pelham Regional OB to Mercy One in Des Moines for a female in preterm labor, no paramedic needed, 1823 KN 66. Pelham Ambulance training for a transfer from Pelham Regional OB to Mercy One in Des Moines. Female in preterm labor, no paramedic needed, 1824 KM 266.

0: 936.
1: Go ahead.
0: 936, I'm in Raf Gayak.
1: 10-4, sounds like they are going to be in room 25 of the clinic, room 25 of the clinic.
0: Copy that.
2: I left a previous MOX message regarding this call. If you just want to log that down on the call as well, and just also log they are going to be en route tonight to pick up that illegal dump. I gave them the directions for that. Just want to log both those things. We 10-8 for now.

0: for me.
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1: If our caller advised you can stop and talk to him. If you need more info, he said he was going to be mowing his lawn. He also said that he was getting his information from a bunch of kids in the area, if you see them.
0: Mm-hmm.

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0: 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Search the area.
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2: Ten four. 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

0: 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She's looking for a neighbor kid that will take her some bread. On to 8.
1: Okay.
2: Looking for tonight.
1: Come on.

0: Knoxville City Rescue. Knoxville City Rescue, you're needed for a third crew. Third crew is needed. Knoxville City Rescue. 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A third crew is needed for Knoxville City Rescue.
1: Wasn't direct with all that. Can you send them?
2: They reported a stranded boat in the middle of the lake, non-emergent. Three people on board, two adults, one child, all have life jackets. Made contact with the marina, said they could tow the boat back, and they'd take about an hour to get out there.
1: Yeah.

0: Yeah.
1: 936 to be clear, KAC, transporting one to Mercy downtown.

0: 110 Drive.
1: Return that PBX in regards to suspicious activity. I'll be 10A, report taken.
0: 10-4.